0: Let Brazil explain.
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0: Always waiting for the dream.

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If you've been a dollar-grubbing, miserly creep here, you'll be a creep, and you'd make a hell out of any heaven you went to.

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Oh Lord, Lord, Lord, Lord, Lord, Lord, Lord, Lord, Lord.

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But they don't know what is what, they just struck. What the fuck? They

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Without notes to sing, we slide down, deeper down. The shadow grows without ever slowing down. We are heading straight into the fade-out line.